beginning, really, of an exploration. That's the reason we're exploring. You don't know what you'll run into on an exploration. What the sky looks like, what the stars look like. Do they still twinkle, or are they a steady light when you get outside the atmosphere?

And I know it's stupid to be mad about the boy. 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
0: Now the name of this tune is Lovejoy.

TV used to be me in 73, Saturday night playing the music at my father's party. Six records on the changer, off it with Dan Setti. Stereogram, 6 years old and I'm the man. Steady with Calypso to start then.

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And the whole room reaction set my young heart at ease. There used to be black suits and shirts with skinny ties, and they was wise and funny and funny and wise. Staying up late and playing the music with grown-ups was my prize. The little fat kid with sparkling eyes.

yesterday's agreements and remember the divisions of East and West. When three worlds fought for your heart and everyone is a collaborator, there are only levels of cooperation.

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All but the park. Of all Manhattan, it's still the easiest place in which to be alone. But the park understands a lonely man. And when I see the trees on the avenue lean over the wall trying to get in, I want to get in too, and hear the people sing.

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1: Mama, can I buy something? Mama, can I?
2: We'll see.
3: Why, it's disgraceful. After all, what do the drama critics know about art in the theater? I mean real art. 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
1: Can I, Mama? Can I? Please, Mama?
2: After a while.
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That caustic dread inside your head,

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But you can't be Shakespeare and you can't be Joyce, so what is left instead? You're stuck with yourself and a rage that can hurt you. You have to start at the beginning again. And just this moment, this wonderful fire started up again.

As you pass through fire, as you pass through fire, try to remember its name. When you pass through fire, licking at your lips, you cannot

to even things out. Some loss to even things out. Some loss to even things out. There's a bit of magic in everything, and then some loss to even things out.